0: Radio de la Save, écoutez la différence.
1: 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Long almost everybody's here. Hey, what's going on, man? Yeah, she's at home. Yeah, she's.

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2: 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Breeze drifting on by, you know how I feel. It's a new dawn, it's a new day.

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1: 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Baby, how you feeling?